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0: 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We're back on your radio right after this.
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6: You won't see the engineer that slams the Nissan Rogue's door 13,920 times. Or the corrosive chamber that simulates 15 years of life in 5 months. 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
1: Yo soy su presentador Gilberto González. 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El distrito 2 de Congreso.
2: Yes.
1: Jessica, bienvenido a Pulso.
2: Mucho gusto, como siempre, Gilbert. You are pleasant. Yeah. Need more people like you in the community.
1: Gracias. Thank you. So tú has hecho algo histórico. Bueno, la primera latina that actually gets on the ballot. So queremos que la gente, los pocos que no te conozcan en el distrito número 2, well, primero, how does it feel? ¿Cómo te sientes?
2: it's all new, you know? I never thought I'd be running for office, but it's nice to know that, you know, when you put up a fight, you realize that change was really needed, you know? And it's needed. It's needed a lot more than we see and we feel, should I say. I hope to see more people. I hope this inspires. I hope what comes out of it is that it inspires others to come and run. Sali, coge pa un asiento, you know, do for your community, because that's what we need right now. Mm-hmm. We don't need the wrong ones to keep getting in there. You know, we need change.
1: How did you come to Philadelphia? Were you born here? Where are you from? Where's your family from?
2: Well, Puerto Rican. But I'm born and raised in Philly. Raised in Philly, North Philadelphia, Badlands, as we call it. But it's taught me a lot. You know, it's taught me to be resilient. It's taught me to work hard. You know, harder, that you can break those statistics that they say, you know, and, you know, it taught me a lot. It taught me not only that I learned to be very book smart, I learned to be street smart, you know, learn being from there, you learn a lot, you know, all the violence and all the crime and all the, you know, all the issues that go on in our community. But, you know, you let things make you, you know, you never let things break you is how I say it.
1: So like what high schools did you go to?
2: So I went to Alani High School.
1: Okay.
2: I lived in the Alani area too with my sister, and I went to

0: Alani High School, and during Alani High School, I was always interested in the human body. I don't know, but I just find it to be just very interesting, just how the human body works, you know? And so I used to be like in the CATCH program when we used to go to like the morgue and stuff like that and like study the human body. And then I got accepted to go to school at the Naval Base. I got accepted for an Excel program there. And it took it to a whole nother level. Even after high school, anytime I apply somewhere and I use that, it was a go for me, you know? But I actually did 4 military sales there. And I worked for the commanding chief in charge. I would do all his presentations. So at a young age in high school, I was already doing, big stuff. You know, I was taught a lot of stuff. So it was good. I went there and then I graduated from there. It was a program during the school year, but you can stay. If they offered you the position after the summer, you would get it. And they actually offered me a position there to stay at that time. Yeah, but at that time it wasn't. They were laying a lot of people off at that time, and to hire someone new just made a lot of noise because they felt they had seniority being there for a long time, and they wanted to offer me a job, and so a lot of people made a lot of noise over this. It wasn't fair, basically. But I've always been dedicated to what I'm doing, and I'm a person of change, possibility, and just wanting things right. You know, for all of us.
1: ¿Qué te enteró en esa carrera?
0: So after, it's interesting because after, I guess like when you're coming out of high school, a lot of us, we don't really know what we want to do, right? Like you, a lot of times we just don't. And I would just apply, I just started applying for different things. Like, do you believe I was going to be an aircraft mechanic?
1: Oh my God.
0: I laughed at it to this day because I'm so girly and so it is interesting. I took the test and I answered some of the aircraft pieces correctly. And I don't, I tell them that was just a lucky guess, but I guess I tell them, listen, I just reread the questions over and over and just put what I think makes more sense to me. They kind of followed me like for a whole year after that to be aircraft mechanic. I was like, that's just not for me. And then I went into, because I was already interested in the human body, I took the program for surgical technician. And I did that. I graduated from that, and I was in the operating room at the age of 20.
1: Wow. What was your job
0: So
1: in the operating room?
0: a surgical technician, depending on wh where you work, because there's different fields, right? So I worked in a little bit of all the fields. I kind of always tell my manager, put me in a little bit of everything. That kind of secured a lot of things for me, that doing it that way. So as a surgical technician, you assist a surgeon during surgery. Depending on the type of surgery you have, it might be a smaller one, it might be a bigger one, but there might play other people might, you might also work in the surgical room with you besides just you and the surgeon and the nurses rotating there. But in the surgical field, you usually have you, the doctor, or another resident or another doctor or a PA, right? So you usually have those to assist with the surgery. And so you work with like making sure that the whole sterile field is done correctly. That's something very serious. Working in the operating room, you have to stand a certain way, put your hands a certain way. We're the ones that prevent a germ from spreading. And can you think about like after COVID, I'm like, how are people gonna do this? Because we touch our face, we eat with our fingers, and germ is so easy to spread and you can't see it. So you're taught to do things a certain way and to protect that field, protect the patient at all costs. And so doing that and growing in it, over the years, I did different fields, whether it was vascular, neurology, brain, GYN, eyes, general surgery. I've done a little bit of everything. And so I did that for a little bit. And I've done it on and off. Health reasons, I had to stop for a little bit and then go back. And so that's just how it went for me. But I always enjoyed it. I always enjoyed taking care of others, I guess you can say, making a difference. So.
1: So now you're in the medical field. How many years did you do that for?
0: I did it on and off for like 20 years.
1: Oh my God. Wow.
0: In between I had one break because I had a health issue, which I'm better now. And then I went back and I had hurt my back. So I took like two breaks, you know, but in between the breaks, I served. And whether it was serving, mentoring the youth, our girls, or whether it was being an advocate for the seniors or doing community resources or just doing different things to help the community. And so that's just how it went for me. And I'm kind of really thankful for that, because taking those breaks in between helped me to do a lot of different things. And now when I look back, it equipped me for today in a lot of ways. Mm-hmm. You know, just working with people, taking care of others, serving the community, and just life experiences, you know, along with that, it's very impactful.
1: And you talk about service and activism. So, and talk a little bit more about that, but also when did you decide I'm going to run for Congress? ¿Cuándo decidiste que yo voy a correr para congresista?
0: Well, I started giving the word of God as an evangelist, you know, Christian evangelical. And honestly, that took me into politics. I felt that I was meant to speak and come like a month ago, it just dawned to me, wow, being the voice of the community is being a speaker. And I just started doing different videos with, you know, inspirational speaking with, you know, biblical in it, you know, and I just started there. Like, where am I supposed to speak is what I kept saying. And, you know, this is something I have personal with God. And going into, I started giving the word of God out in Kensington and you know, being from there is one thing, but when you serve there is a whole nother ball game. It's just a whole nother ball game. It's something, and I say to people, listen, no one wants to be in those shoes. And because some people say, oh, you know, they want to, you know, they don't care. They want, you know, they keep going to drugs. They don't know. They all go to rehab. I'm telling you right now, if you have a family member out there, I've lost my father also to this kind of stuff. So it's very touching to me. And it's something that I passionately want to change, because I understand the pain that a lot of our residents and beyond our residents, because there's people, they come from all over the place to go to Kensington, you know, I understand. I feel your pain and I want to make change. I don't want to. I'm going to make change. I just seen a lot of suffering, a lot of pain. And, you know, anyway, so that took me into politics, just wanting change, just feeling like I was directed to make change. And it was enough. I just felt like it's time, you know, it's time for our community to unite. It's time for our community to rebuild. It's time for our community to claim its future, you know, to stand together, to lead, to overcome, to ignite change, to awaken to what's going on, you know, to prevail, to transform, and to take back what's ours. You know, it's just time for our community to reclaim its future. And together, I think we can do that and build a safer and stronger and more united tomorrow for our city. There's no reason why it should be that way. Mm-hmm. We're lacking a lot of things here, I think. So like I said, it's just time. And maybe that's my slogan. And I just feel it was time for change. I mean, Philly has had a large decline, really bad. And we're not just talking about Kensington. We're talking about job opportunity. We're talking about crisis, you know, a mental health crisis, a homeless crisis. So many components here. And it's just time, because for several years, we've been getting the same representation, but there's no real change and just pain. And I have a problem with that. You know, I'm fighting really, really hard to make this change. And it's not done alone. You know, it's not done alone. A lot of times people don't run for these seats because they feel, you know, it takes a lot of money to run, or, you know, we have all these different, I say, excuses, right? But if we don't stand together, and at a time, it's only at a time that we're in right now, it's critical that we unite, that we really make change. It's like when you run, people like, oh, you know, it takes a lot, you know, a lot or a lot of money to run, and it does. But who said that the candidate is the one that just has to do everything? You have to run. You have to prepare for all this stuff. You have to come in with the money. Yeah, that's, I think, a lot to ask for when it's a community, a city, and we should really unite for change. I mean, how much more can you go through? When is it enough? And I just had enough of what I was seeing. You know, I landed in Kensington, and when I was giving the word of God out, and it was something very difficult for me to do, something that I would love to do for, of course, the divine. But it was difficult for me losing someone to the same thing, to see it, to have to relive it, to have to feel. And I had my dad missing for years looking for him. I just found him this year. Out of all years, out of all these years, I find him now when we're running for, when I'm running for a campaign, which is, I don't think it's a coincidence. I just feel it just makes me more passionate to go harder, you know? And maybe it was meant to be that way, you know, because I seriously want change. And I'm going to fight for that change. And I know that, I know where my odds are here, and I'm not afraid to fight. So that being said, here comes Jessica, your next congresswoman.
1: No, Kensington definitely is, because I've also been, I've given a lot and worked a lot in Kensington, because my son was at Conwell, right there on Clearfield. Those were the worst years of our lives, just simply because everything worked against the people that live here. You know, like una cosa que es ayudar a la gente que está en adicción. 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You know, por ejemplo, I'm going to give you an example. The last day of school, we're going into school Conwell, and all the kids are running to the fence, and there's a dead body there, un cuerpo muerto ahí, una persona muerta ahí. 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
0: Oh, my God.
1: Están todos los niños llorando. Y yo aguanto el mío, yo le digo, yo, okay, buddy. Y él me dice, Dad, it's just another day. Imagínate, un niño de 11, 12
0: just
1: años.
0: Just another day.
1: That's
0: oh, my
1: when
0: God.
1: Cuando él me dijo eso, eso me rompió el alma, because it's like no child.
0: Can I touch on this really quick?
1: Yeah.
0: And I applaud you and I thank you. And it's people like you that this is why I still work with you, that I want to work close with, right? I could care less what your title is, what you're doing in the city. I want people that truly, truly care for impact, you know? And one thing you did, that this is something that bothered me so much, because, you know, I'm an advocate for the kids too. I want to grab all the kids right now, change generational curse here. Is that I remember when you advocated for the needles. Mm-hmm. And what people don't understand is it was so bad. It wasn't just Kensington. This was the whole neighborhood. I mean, to the point where you couldn't walk down the street without really looking down to make sure you didn't step on a needle.
1: Yeah.
0: Now, to me, I understand why they started the needle thing, but it doesn't make sense to me at the same time. I'm sorry. That's just my opinion. It doesn't that you contaminate a whole, not just a few blocks, almost half of the city, you know, and with needles all over the place. And what really hurt me so bad was that at this time, just like the kids said that, and it breaks your heart. This broke my heart. These were some of the issues that I said, enough is enough. There will be change. We will unite, and people will know the truth. Okay. There was needles all over the place at this time. Parks closed, because parks closed on 37 in my ward. You know, parks closed. There was a lot of rec centers closed, libraries closed. I mean, we had a library right in Needle Park. They call it Needle Park. We call it Needle Park. Like, we have a lot of names. This is city, the brotherly love, where a lot started. To get like this hurts, you know? Yeah. And especially when you're from here, like I'm from here, we know what this looked like before. We know what Kensington looked like. We know we in the hood. I'm from the hood. Mm-hmm. We know what it looked like before. Okay. And we know to what it's become, and we're not okay with it. No one there is okay with it. I know that I'm from there. I know the pain. No, none of us are okay. So now let me tell you this. How is it that the kids, now there's closed parks, closed rec centers, closed library. And so what do the kids have to look at? Yep. That is to program to make it feel like that's a norm. Mm-hmm. And this is that I have growing up in North Philly. I understand, like, I want to work close with the law enforcement and different departments, because I'm from there. I understand the crime. I understand why a lot of things are the way they are. But I don't understand why I get it, and I know why they are the way they are now. I mean, you turn the block and it looks luxury.
1: Mm-hmm.
0: Yeah. You turn the block again. This is, I want to speak more, but I'll just keep them for later. You know what I mean?
1: They took it out of Lehigh Avenue because Lehigh Avenue has all these beautiful, expensive homes. So if they can clean up Lehigh, why can't they clean up the rest of the neighborhood?
0: Exactly.
1: I'm just putting it out there. I'm just saying, you know.
0: They can. I'm going to say it. I'm not scared. I'm going to say everything I have to say. I am. This is the one, you know, person that's going to become a politician, and I'm going to say the truth. I'm not sugarcoating anything. I'm not doing that. I've seen, come on. We have 300,000 people died of fentanyl. That's a quarter of a million.
1: Wow.
0: That's more than war. I mean, what much more do we need to tolerate?
1: Yeah.
0: I happen to be united? Whatever happened to knocking on the door for some sugar and just being there for one another? Especially exactly. At a time like this, that's what we need. And I pushed for unity really hard. Like that right there with the kids, let me tell you, and Gilbert, there's been several incidents like that with people that have died or someone dead on their step, and they have to figure out before the kids come out to go to school. That should never happen. That can create trauma for our kids. Yeah. And a lot of people that are down there and in drugs has trauma.
1: Yeah.
0: A lot of the things down there are not working. It's just not working. And let me tell you, being down there, I learned a lot. Like, most people go to treatment. Please don't ever think that they don't. They go to treatment. No one wants to be in those conditions. No one. It's not working. So if it's not working, where's the change? They just keep providing us with the same thing, these clinics. And what are we really gaining from these detox places if they're not working like that? A percentage of people that make it out is very low, and the women that make it out is even lower.
1: And that's why, like, for me personally, my battle's always been for the children, because it's like, again, the progressive people, the you know, folks that want to apoyar la gente en adicción, que yo apoyo. I mean, I'm totally de acuerdo, pero no se olviden de los niños, no se olviden de las abuelitas, de las familias que, you know, yo hay dos casos que salen a trabajar, llegan y la casa está vacía, les robaron todo. You know what I mean? Eso no, todo el mundo se olvida del pueblo, right? They forget about, you know, and I'll be really honest, they forget about que los latinos están ahí, and that they think that's okay for that to happen to us. And no, that's not okay. Es tiempo. You know, ya esas cosas tienen que parar.
0: You know what? Let's keep it real. We're going to keep it real, real, right?
1: Keep it real.
0: why only in those communities?
1: Exactly.
0: And let me tell you, by my white friends, because I have great white friends behind me right now, even they say it. Well, let's move some white people in and you'll see some change.
1: Mm-hmm. Yeah. They wouldn't let this happen in Rittenhouse Square. Center City, anywhere, you know, anywhere donde está, it's been gentrified. They would not let this happen anywhere.
0: And so what does that boil down to? That your elected officials are not doing their job. Mm-hmm. That's what it boils down to.
1: Yeah. Y que hay racismo.
0: My Ward 37 is the worst in Pennsylvania. That's around Lehigh.
1: Mm.
0: Okay, Pennsylvania.
1: Mm-hmm.
0: So listen, the proof is in the pudding. And you know, you have those that are good and then you have those that are not good. And right now, there's a lot of them. And the more I get into politics, I'm like, whoa, you know? Oh, like, I'm shocked of the people that have positions here that shouldn't have.
1: Mm-hmm.
0: And the politics, and I just can't understand for the life of me. And I always ask people this all the time. I'm like, listen, how has Philly been for you in the last few years? And they're like, you know, well, you know, everybody put their head down. I mean, come on. We all know. Just open the door to your front door and tell me what you see outside. Because it's different. Even in Northeast, it's different. It's different everywhere. It's different in Alani. I was out there last summer trying to clean it up because it was crazy.
1: Mm-hmm.
0: And I went to Alani High. I'm like, oh, my God, the neighborhood looks different. It looks so different. Mm-hmm. And when you're from there, that hurts. You know, that's your childhood neighborhood or, you know, where you grew up at. Mm-hmm. And to see such a decline, it's like, what's going on?
1: Mm-hmm.
0: What's going on? We need change. Mm-hmm. Because I ask people, how's Philly doing? And no one's happy. And then I ask them, okay, so I have a personal question with respect, you know, because we all choose who we want, and that's okay. But why have you voted for the same person over and over for so many years? And our election is every 2 years in a declining city.
1: Correct me if I'm wrong, but el distrito that you're running for, I think, is the largest Latino district in the state.
0: Yes. Yes.
1: Yeah.
0: And you know, certain positions keep winning with that. When you look, what's the representation? Because they don't even have an office in the area. Mm. How you don't have an office in the area was the most needed, the most decline, the most crisis.
1: So now that we know why you're running, which is, you know, I commend you for that, because eso, you know, cuando uno ve el sufrimiento firsthand, when you're there living in it, is different.
0: It's different.
1: When you're looking from the outside. When you're looking from the outside, it's very easy. Bien fácil cuando uno está fuera de las cosas, decir, ah, pues, hale esto, hale eso. You know, eso está bien, no te preocupes. Que, you know, but when you, cuando uno vive ahí, when you're living in there, right? Es bien diferente.
0: It's different. Yeah. It should, you know, it should push more. And I guess, you know, it's an area where it lacks a lot of things, and also things that shouldn't lack, you know? Mm-hmm. And so I want to do so much on the local level to, you know, to change. And the youth is I'm an advocate for the youth. I am very passionate about doing stuff with the youth, and I want to change the dynamic. I do. I know I can change it. I'm from there. I've lived so many of the struggles that the people from there live. Mm-hmm. I don't sugarcoat that. You know, I'm not coming in as a regular politician. I'm coming in as just one of us. I'm coming in as a mother. I'm a mother. The mother for my kids and a mother for my city. And I'm going to fight that way. I see change coming. And honestly, the campaign is going well. I just have to keep working hard and keep going, getting out there so people can get to know me, you know? Mm-hmm. And once they get to know me, I haven't had a problem. People feel that I want to make change. They know I want to make change. And my God, I've been serving for over 20 years in so many different areas, you know? Mm-hmm. So like, what am I going to do to my city besides be on a better platform where I can do more?
1: You mentioned like some of the things that you're thinking about doing. So what is, in the next few months, what are some of the things that people should be looking out for? Alguna de las cosas que la gente debe estar buscando en los próximos 4 meses, algo así.
0: Okay, so I have some things in play that I want to go over with you. We're going to actually go over in the next interview, which I'm excited about. But, you know, one of the biggest questions and one of the biggest struggles right now is inflation. It's inflation and it's bad. I mean, between paying your rent, which is so high, and trying to afford groceries, it's crazy right now.
1: Yeah.
0: And I, you know, like I said, I understand all these things. And I live the same struggles you guys have lived. I'm just someone out here that's pushing for different, pushing for change, you know, and just one of us now stepping up to change things. And I'm not going to sugarcoat a lot of the things that are happening. I'm not doing it. I'm not, because if, you know, the people need to know what's going on. And I noticed that it's just lack of sometimes some education or knowledge of what's going on. But I think that that's why we should be united and we should stop all this fighting too. Like, this is what divides us. This is what they want. You know, it's like with me, when people ask me, well, what party are you in? I'm conservative. And you could check my record. I've been a Democrat because in my neighborhood, like my grandma has voted for 50 years, as a Democrat. Mm-hmm. And so I was a Democrat before. I was an independent before. And then it was just learning, like everybody, right? You just, once you start learning and really digging and knowing what's what. I'm a Christian. Like, I'm supposed to vote with my Christian values. So that's all it is. I don't get into the whole Republican. I don't even say Republican, you know, Republican, Democrat, because it's constantly like a bicker back and forth. And I don't want to do that. This is what makes our, you know, our city divided. And even politics, how are you guys so divided when it's supposed to be about the people? Like, why? Like, I understand we all have certain concerns and certain choices and beliefs. Okay. But certain things that makes, certain things are just common sense. Mm-hmm. When it's the benefit of others, you know? And so I just like, we just need change. We need change and we need it ASAP, you know?
1: Yep. And Jessica, estamos corto de tiempo. Si la gente se quiere comunicar contigo, if they want to follow las actividades que vienen con la campaña de usted, ¿cómo pueden hacer eso?
0: So right now, the office is on 441 Rising Sun. So we're there every day. We're out there with the tents and stuff. You come down. You have any question, come and ask me, please. Listen, before you make a choice, come and talk to me. It's not gonna hurt, you know? Listen, I have one God and his name is Jesus Christ. God, Yahweh. There's one, not anyone else. And I'm not standing here focusing on what the president's doing, what this and that. I'm trying to focus on Philadelphia right now and the issues here. You know, I don't have two gods. I have one. And, you know, I'm supposed to not, I always say, listen, if Democrat was a conservative party, then I would be a Democrat. Most Spanish are conservative. They don't even know it. A lot of people don't know what's Republican and what's Democrat. Conservative just means that you believe in God, you believe in family, you believe in hard work, you believe in unity. It's just those positive aspects. And that's what I stick to. I'm going to stick to that. I stand my ground with God. And that's who I came in with. So I'm very grounded. When people ask me, oh, like a lot of people, you know, go left or they change after. I'm not. I'm not. I also, you know, for the last 10 years, I've put together something to create a business. I put that on hold for this, which I could do way more money with that, you know? And it has to do with rebuilding people's health, you know, really rebuilding it from the inside out. So I'm into wellness. I'm into, you know, I'm committed to healthcare, to making it better. So this is not a party thing. This is who's gonna come up here, who's gonna do the work, who's gonna really do for the people, and not just come out here when it's election time. That's disrespectful to us.
1: So again, last time, if people want to reach out to you, do you have social media sites? What are those?
0: You can find my website at Just for Congress or Just for Philly. And I'm on Instagram. I'm on Facebook as Jessica Arriaga, Arriaga, and Jessica for Congress.
1: Hasta la próxima. Gracias por estar con nosotros hoy en Pulso Comunitario, Jessica Arriaga.
0: Thank you, Gilbert. 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
12: ¿Cómo se siente ahora hacer tu música? ¿Haces todas tus canciones? ¿Haces pepas o no las haces?
13: Sí, por ejemplo, cuando tengo una presentación, sí. Yo canto todos mis éxitos, pues porque la gente va a ver la historia de Farruko. Y me he topado que he luchado conmigo mismo.
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0: Rumba 106.1. 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
9: The whole world's watching one thing right now, and everybody's got a take. 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
9: Yo soy Christopher Sanchez. Claro que sí.
10: Is Barbera the best?
3: Tell them, All-Star.
12: Tell him
3: Christopher Sanchez sent you.
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3: Go Fightins.
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5: Yo soy Christopher Sanchez. Claro que sí.
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0: Bueno, nos pueden escuchar a través de la aplicación de iHeartRadio. 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
9: At Gary Barbera's at Borbeck and the Boulevard in the great Northeast.
8: Yo soy Christopher Sanchez. Claro que sí.
9: Is Barbera the best?
5: Tell them, All-Star.
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11: Nueva Jersey está repleto de wows veraniegos. 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
1: 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Got that big question. If you want to tell you I love it, visita Family Jewelers. Angel, estrella de este juego es...
0: Yo solo voy a dar a McClain, Billy. A 6 entradas en blanco, 2 ponches. 10 ponches.
1: 10 ponches, yeah. 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Gana el premio de Family Jewelers. Nuestros fanáticos están ahí. We had a problem with audio. Ojalá arreglado ahora, ¿no?
0: Dice Edgar Darwin, dice, saludos mis hermanos Gringo Malo y Ángel, es una lástima que perdimos la serie contra los Mets, lo bueno es que el equipo sigue en la lucha, ojalá que se firme un abridor para que el cuerpo de relevo descanse.
1: Yeah, I think that's it, nuestros comentarios. I had an audio problem at the beginning, nada más ahí. ¿Otros comentarios or that's it? Angel.
0: Eso es todo.
1: Ok, Phillies, pierdan el juego, pierdan el serie, y más que eso, no hemos perdido en serie aquí contra los Mets desde agosto de 2022, so, esto duele un poco, obviamente es un rival de tu división, you just don't like to lose to them. 6-1, 6-14-0 para los Mets, 14 hits, it's just... un dato increíble. 1-6-0 para los Phillies. 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